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4: 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A little R&B, some slow jams.
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1: Hello, hello, hello. Welcome to the recap.
2: Good day, people.
1: Good day.
3: Yo. Ooh.
1: Oh, my gosh. Here we go. Welcome to the recap.
3: Yeah.
1: What was that? Y'all thought you were going to keep going.
3: Happened? I heard myself and I got it.
1: The person that liked to hear himself talking was a person. Okay. Welcome to the recap, guys.
3: What's going on? What's New York City and the world. What's popping?
1: Yes. We are your newest and most entertaining source of entertainment news, where we're going to recap the biggest stories in the week.
3: Yes.
1: Also, not just the biggest stories from the week, just the biggest stories in life that are happening, right? Have fun. And, you know, spend a good hour with you guys. So, we hope you are excited for the show. I'm your host, Candace Alexis, and I'm here with my friends.
2: What's up, guys? It's Dejanay, Big Mama, Miss Brown in his house.
1: Hey.
3: And this boy with the velvet voice that gets the girls the moist. Yeah,
1: you know what? Y'all got a new intro every week. I need y'all to just, like, figure it out.
3: It's your boy, Joe Lindo. What's going on, everybody?
1: Hey, what way to keep us on the toes?
3: Kiambada.
1: Anywho, welcome, guys. We are excited to be here with you all today.
3: We've
1: got lots of things to talk about. They are very excited.
3: Yeah.
1: I'm going to get there. I haven't reached there yet. I'm excited to be with y'all, but I'm not where they are, so I got to figure that out.
3: Drink some more of your sparkling water.
2: Candace just got off of work,
3: right.
2: So she got to flip her switch.
3: Yeah.
1: Yeah, I haven't really done that yet. But we got a good show for you guys. Lots of things to talk about.
3: Yes.
1: Lots of things going on.
3: Big news. LBJ.
1: I don't know. Good. Oh, please.
3: Great news.
1: Good news.
3: There we go.
1: Just lots of things to talk about anyway.
3: Yeah.
1: But before we get started, y'all know how we do. We like to start with a little party.
2: Mm-hmm.
1: So we're going to get started with a motion party. Hey. Why not get started with a motion party?
2: Hey.
1: So keep it locked. We'll be right back. It's the recap on Party 101.9 DSN Network.
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2: Welcome back to the recap. Yo. Hope you guys enjoyed that song.
3: Yes.
4: Motion party.
2: Yes, get ready to party with us.
4: That's party 101.9.
2: Hey, there we go. It's a party all around. Hope you guys are ready. Got your dancing shoes on.
3: Yes.
2: All those things. How you guys been so far this week? What's good?
5: So far, so good. Mercury came out of micro braids this week.
4: Right. Finally.
2: She had a braid out done.
5: Forward moving energy this week. So, right. I'm feeling good. How you feeling, Joe?
4: I feel great. It's been a very productive week.
5: Good.
4: Been taking artists around to like different offices to meet like the head of music for different departments for like Tidal and Audio Mac and all of those different DSPs. I've been busy.
5: Nice.
4: Yeah.
5: Miss Candace Alexis, how are you today?
2: I am grateful. I'm blessed.
5: That's right. I'm here. That's right.
2: So it's a good week.
5: That's right.
4: Fire.
2: Yeah, I guess.
5: Blessed, black, and highly favored.
2: There we go. Hey. There we go.
4: BDHF.
2: Yes. So I've also been in tune with what's going on this week. I am ready to not be so plugged into what's happening outside and what the chat is talking about. But this week the chat has been chatting. Mm. Things have been going crazy left and right. So one of the biggest things that happened was Ryan Clark from ESPN.
4: Yeah.
2: He was the NFL show that he would host. He got blindsided. He found out in the middle of a broadcast that ESPN was letting him go. So when the show came back from break, he was not there for the rest of the show, as he shouldn't have been.
4: Right.
2: He was basically the last one to find out. And executives didn't want him to find out through
5: like
2: people.
5: Notifications.
2: Yeah. So that's why they told him in the middle of the show. The next day they were planning to inform all the employees of layoffs, the people who they were laying off. So him and several others
4: got let go as well.
2: I did see that.
4: And a few other notable faces from TV was let go as well.
2: Yeah. So basically ESPN bought the NFL network. Mm-hmm. So that's why this is all happening. These mergers, all these mergers that are happening, this is the effects of them.
4: Mm-hmm.
2: So lots of people lost their jobs. Yeah. They also still played his takes throughout the day.
4: Which was crazy.
5: That's very shady.
2: Yeah, and also, which had people confused.
5: No, if you fire me, pull all my shows.
4: Yeah, don't use my likeness.
5: Exactly.
4: Yeah. Once you fire me, then my images and likeness is no longer in your use.
2: Yes.
4: Get out of here.
2: Yeah.
4: But that's one thing that I always stress to myself.
2: Mm-hmm.
4: Is when I work for anybody or anything, and I'll give you an example. Yeah, I know an example, but I'll speak about it off air. If it's somebody else's platform, like, don't ever get attached. And we know that already, but just know, like, anything can happen, and they can just, like, do you dirty, and you can't do anything about it, you know?
2: Yeah. Yep. I mean, don't be loyal to your jobs, basically.
4: Yeah, don't be loyal to yourself.
2: They're not loyal to you when it's time to come down to it.
4: That's a fact, though.
2: But Ryan Clark did go to socials, and he basically said, send the prayers and love to those laid off today by ESPN. Mm-hmm. He elaborated on that, but, you know, he wasn't the only person.
4: Mm-mm.
2: And there were layoffs within Disney this week.
4: A lot of companies.
2: National Geographic.
4: Yeah.
2: So lots of people were affected this week by layoffs. He did talk on his show, on his podcast, The Pivot.
4: He's going to make a pivot, yeah.
2: Yeah, so he did talk on that show, and he did get emotional about like how that felt. You know, he loved his job. So that's what happened there.
5: Good luck to Ryan and everyone else, and hopefully some better doors will open for them.
4: Oh, yeah, for him in particular, there's going to be other doors open.
2: For sure, and it's easier to say that when you see somebody's light and stuff like that.
5: Mm-hmm.
2: But it's hard to sometimes be in that and get blindsided like that.
5: Yeah.
2: So I empathize with him.
5: Absolutely.
2: Sending him love and light, and can't wait to see the rest of his endeavors.
4: Pivot, yeah.
2: Yeah.
5: Absolutely.
2: Exactly. Now let's go on to, you know, something a little lighter. a little interesting. There was a Versus this week.
5: There was a Versus, y'all.
2: It is out of the blue.
4: Yeah.
2: Let me not say that. Oh no, that was wrong too. I'm like, it was blue. Oh gosh, I don't know. I'm wrong. Oh my god,
4: You can use blue.
2: Save me. I'm sorry. I'm a bystander.
5: She's an innocent bystander.
2: billion.
5: Right.
2: But the game and YG did a versus, right? Man.
4: Aru's and Damu's unite.
2: Before they got to unite, they each got questioned by the police for something. He's got detained for something. Yeah. Well, actually, I just heard about detainment.
4: YG was early in the morning that day.
2: Yeah.
4: They kicked down his door.
2: But I heard the game was, maybe that's a rumor, I don't know, because I didn't really look into that.
4: I didn't hear anything about that one.
2: But I heard they both, I don't know. But anyway, but YG was detained beforehand.
5: Yeah. Oh, wow.
2: To be questioned about a murder.
4: A murder that happened a couple of years ago.
2: Yeah.
4: I forgot the gentleman's name. He's a West Coast artist that got killed. Draco DeRulo. Okay. Yeah. Draco DeRulo. He was unfortunately, an incident happened at a...
5: Event?
4: Yeah, I was gonna say showcase, but it wasn't a showcase, but a concert.
2: Yeah.
4: And allegedly, his people had something to do with it.
5: Oh.
4: They questioned him, but he's like, I don't got nothing to do with nothing.
5: Mm-hmm.
4: But they definitely did detain him and question him.
2: Yeah, but I believe this has happened before, and YG has spoken about it before, saying, you know, he has nothing to do with it.
4: Yeah, he has, yep.
2: Yeah, but it was just crazy that it was like the day of the verses, you know, they're promoting it, and it's news, YG is getting detained in relation to
4: this. But that's why they did it.
2: Yeah.
4: I mean, they did it on purpose to, like... You know how I'm about to say NYPD, sorry, but law enforcement is like they try to use like the most opportune moment to make a statement to get their own clout, and this was that, you know,
5: to make an example.
4: Yeah, wow. or try to make an example. Yeah.
5: Well, he made it to the verses.
2: Yeah, so he made it to the verses.
4: He did.
5: Luckily,
4: and won.
2: And well, I mean, I don't even know if I was able to like judge who won. I don't think I really cared either. But it was just so interesting to watch. Like, I'm sure verses is like, we taking a break.
4: Yeah, they're going to.
2: Apple was like, we taking a break.
4: They gonna need like a Garth Brooks versus Toby Keith.
2: This gonna be a gospel situation.
4: Yeah, they gonna have to
2: literally.
4: Do. There's a new one that's coming up. I don't know if y'all saw it.
2: No, I haven't seen it. But hold on, let's get into this. Let's stay here for a second.
4: Yeah.
2: Because this started out with the game and his leather jacket, and then
5: chugging the bottle of tequila.
2: I tuned in like
4: Don Julio
2: mid into the show, and I tuned in like right before he chugged the bottle, and I was like, what is happening?
4: Yeah. But he always does that when he's on stage.
2: I'm concerned for his body.
5: Me too. I'm concerned for him and his liver.
4: I don't disagree. I don't understand why they do
2: that. But it was just wild on stage. It was entertaining though. Like, I did enjoy, you know, some of the hits that came on. My takeaway from it was Still Breezy. That was my first time hearing that song, and I added it to my playlist because I was like, this is crazy. I kept saying that. Well, Breezy, I guess.
4: Breezy,
2: I don't know. I don't want to be involved.
4: Yeah.
2: But I don't know. I'm gonna mess up. Please. But it was wow. Wow, that's all I gotta say.
5: Yeah. I just saw like clips of it, and I know like the game was chugging his bottle. YG looked like he was having a good time. He was doing his dances on the stage.
4: Yeah, he was doing the B-walk and all of that.
5: There was a moment where like girls came on and they were shaking it. And you know, Apple Music, they was trying to cut the cameras
4: to the DJ Charisma.
2: The dancing was cringing to me.
4: I was very cringe.
5: Yeah.
2: And not the girls. The vibe on stage was giving cringe.
4: Because,
2: I did not like it at all.
4: Respectfully, don't come for me, sir. The game was wild.
2: He was welling.
4: Like, I think that he had too much alcohol in his system.
2: 100%.
4: And he was overly performative. You know what I mean?
5: Yeah. With his speeches before each song. Yeah. And
4: we knew you was from Compton, and you kept on. I'm from Bompton.
2: My God. I can't stand a drunk person that want to give a speech.
4: That want
2: to give a heartfelt speech.
4: That drunk unk love. I was a drunk unk.
2: And it's sweaty and it's all.
5: And I get secondhand embarrassment for people. So that's what it was giving for me. I'm like, you don't have to do this. Yeah. But I hope you're having fun, and I hope you're safe.
2: Yeah.
4: YG won though. Body bag.
2: Sure. I don't even think I was able to like
5: decipher a winner.
2: Yeah. No. I did. They did pay homage to Nipsey Hussle during the verses as well. They played one of his songs, and then they also played like features and things like that. So it was really cool.
5: Yeah.
2: He had somebody come out and do the Crip Walk to one of his songs.
5: That's nice. We love that.
2: Yeah.
4: Inclusion.
5: Bring the flags together. We love that.
4: Yeah. Red and blue.
2: Doing signs and stuff. Absolutely.
4: Red and blue.
2: I don't know. I don't know what that is.
4: Red and blue. Don't do it.
5: That wasn't a sign.
2: It looked like one. I don't even want to even play.
4: Red and blue came together.
2: It's a sign that we don't know about. That's somebody's group, girl. Anywho, there we go. Do a heart. Yeah, I'll take a heart. But that was the verses. It is still, the clips are going around. The memes are still going around.
5: Mm-hmm.
2: So there is a stance that the game does and somebody compared it to the Drewski skit. You know, Drewski was like the old.
4: Oh, yeah.
2: And I didn't realize that's like a sign, but the game did something with his arms, but it's a whole sign. But I found that out on Threads today, thanks to my cousins.
4: Yeah.
2: But,
4: shout outs to my Parus and Domus, for sure.
2: Hey, but shout outs to Versus. Shout outs to Apple. Did a great job. Can't wait to see the next one. That one was a little wild for me, but hey, the West Coast is y'all. That's y'all thing.
4: I think he was
2: outsiders looking in, and I was cool with that.
4: Right. I think y'all like the next Versus.
2: Okay. Well, who was it?
4: Ray J. Hold on.
2: Hurry up.
4: And Tevin Campbell.
2: Okay. So. And.
5: Don't piss me off.
2: We're
5: going
2: to take a quick break. When we come back, we got some more to see. We got some more things to talk
4: about.
2: We're going to see what the chat is chatting about. Some more things will happen this week. So keep it locked here. It's Party 101.9 DSN Network.
1: 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New York's number one for throwbacks.
3: You always wearing them glasses. You don't wanna let no sucker look you in your eyes, huh? Better charge them eyelashes. You love what you do with a passion. Ooh, that's trash. I f*** with you, girl.

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2: Welcome back to the recap. During the break, I had to process this next verses that's coming up.
3: The news that Joe broke
2: he
3: on
2: just
3: us.
2: Broke, yeah, exactly. Yeah. So the verses is Ray J versus Seven Campbell.
4: I don't know
2: who made the flyer. Is it accurate? Did verses post it?
4: It says it's going to be at ComplexCon.
2: Did verses post it? Let's confirm that, because I just don't understand it. But anywho, as Joe confirms, let's get into some other
4: stuff.
2: Yeah. Ooh, a bra strap showing. That just got me all
4: flustered.
2: Bobbled. Anywho, as Joe's looking for that, he's also going to multitask.
4: Yes.
2: LeBron James, finally.
4: LeBron Raymond James Sr.
2: Hold on. He finally decided.
4: The face of the league.
2: Sure.
4: At 42 years old.
2: He finally gave his decision, guys.
4: Yes.
2: And LeBron has decided he is joining the 76ers.
4: Yes.
2: The Philadelphia 76ers for his last run in the NBA.
3: Welcome back to the East Coast. And you know what? The reason why I saw his tweet, he says, you know, the reason for the decision is he believes he can make the 76ers a championship team, and he's excited to energize a new fan base.
4: I agree.
3: Then he also gave love, and he said, you know, thank you, Miami. Thank you, L.A. And he'll always and forever love the Northeast Ohio. It'll always be home.
2: Yeah.
3: But what an interesting decision.
2: Yeah, and earlier this week...
4: What's the best decision?
2: I guess. Earlier this week, Miami Heat, they accidentally posted, you know, like a press conference situation. They accidentally uploaded something. So everybody was in a frenzy and just knew LeBron was about to announce that he was going back to the Heat.
3: Oof.
2: So this was like a curve ball.
3: Seriously.
4: What a way to go out.
3: This was a steal?
2: Joe, why are you so excited about it? Tell me.
4: Only because this particular team really gives him the best opportunity to win at the ending of his career, and he doesn't have to do most of the legwork with this team. He has a young squad between Tyrese Maxey, Jaylen Brown, which I don't know why Boston gave up their best scorer and the MVP 2 years ago to this team for like a stick of bubblegum, basically.
2: Yeah.
4: AKA, what's his name? PG, Paul George. They traded Paul George to Boston, who's 36-year-old, for a 20-something-year-old Jaylen Brown.
2: I mean, that's more like a politics situation.
4: Yeah, but that was dumb for Boston.
2: For sure.
3: Okay, now.
4: So, like, the Sixers have Jaylen Brown, VJ Edgecombe, Tyrese Maxey, Joel Embiid, and now LeBron James.
3: Wow.
4: And that's just starting five. That's an amazing team.
2: Wow. Sure. Go ahead.
4: I was just going to say, Embiid just needs to be healthy. He's injury prone, but if he's not, that's going to be a squad.
2: Okay,
4: for sure.
2: Cool. I just feel like the league is just in a frenzy because the Knicks won five.
3: Right. The Knicks won, and now they want to bring
2: a super team. Get the Avengers together.
3: Right.
4: You're not wrong, but if you think about it, every time somebody wins the next year, every team try to go for that team to beat that team.
3: Oh.
4: You know what I mean? So it's true. The Knicks definitely had everybody's tizzies.
2: Yeah.
4: Everybody in a tizzy. But I want the Knicks to do well.
3: Mm-hmm.
4: If Philly stays healthy, the Knicks is going to have a run for their money. But I do want the Knicks I want the Knicks to do well overall.
2: Yeah.
4: But, you know, I want LeBron to win two more rings. At least one, but I want him to win two more.
2: Cause he
4: signed a 2-year contract.
2: Okay,
3: oh, wow.
4: Yeah.
2: Please, I like LeBron, but I don't like the greed. So that's
4: all. Greed?
2: I'm just like, I want him to get two more rings. Let's go to a different team where we can build around him so he could win.
4: But that's the point of basketball, to have a great team.
2: Sure, that's the point of basketball.
4: But
2: also, and to win, yes.
4: And to win rings.
2: But I get that. But what I'm saying is, I think it's just a little odd when you just want to keep jumping from team to team.
3: Mm-hmm.
2: It's like, okay, we ain't cool over here. Let me go get with another team with more people. And I get I get the idea of it. Yes, you're supposed to win. You're supposed to get the ring.
4: Mm-hmm.
2: He got what, 4 or 5?
4: 4.
2: Okay. Cool.
3: Like, easy way on out.
2: Yeah.
4: That's
2: it.
4: I see what y'all. I'm not gonna lie, I'm a LeBron fan, so I look at this a little differently.
2: I'm a LeBron fan too.
3: Same. I like some sense.
4: No, y'all not a LeBron fan like me.
2: Okay.
3: You know what I mean? Joe.
4: So I'm just saying, like, there's different levels to it. Like, I'm a whole Avenger. Y'all like Jay, but y'all not a whole Avenger. You know what I mean?
2: Okay.
4: But I'm just saying this to say, like, the one thing, because that's the argument people have been saying, like, oh, he's jumping from team to team, but he's always honored every contract.
2: Oh, mm-hmm. Yeah,
4: it's never
2: sure.
4: like he like forced his way out of a team. LA treated him bad at the end.
2: Yeah.
4: When they got Luka, they started having meetings without LeBron.
3: Oh, wow.
4: They started like not keeping him involved in what their future plans was.
2: Yeah. Mm.
4: So it was like last season, he was the best player in the playoffs for Lakers, and he got them to the second round by himself. And y'all treated him like this. I'm gonna go to a team that's gonna appreciate me.
2: Yeah. Yeah.
4: And I still want to play for a higher level. I'm gonna go to the team that I can play for a highest level on.
2: I mean, I don't care that much, to be honest.
4: That's fair.
2: It's like, I didn't care what team LeBron went to. I thought it would have been cool if he went back to Cleveland, where he started from, and wrapped it up there.
4: I see that. Yeah.
2: But I really don't care.
4: If he can win another ring for a different franchise, he'll be the only player to ever win a ring for four different teams.
3: Oh, wow.
4: And he's also been the only one to win a ring for three different teams. But if he can win one for another team, he's already the GOAT. But
3: good luck
4: he'll
3: with
4: be the
3: that.
4: Billy GOAT after that.
2: Good luck. I'm not saying that I don't like LeBron. I am a LeBron fan.
4: Yeah.
2: But it's just I guess I don't care.
4: It's enough. Just Knicks and five for you.
2: Yeah, exactly.
4: Yeah, I get
2: so,
4: it.
2: So, yep. And some other news, guys. Now things are going to take a little left turn real quick. Diddy is allegedly in the hole. He is allegedly in solitary confinement for choking a man out earlier this week. According to Lauren LaRosa from Breakfast Club, she got a tip that he was involved in an altercation and was put in the hole for about 30 days. Now, this could affect his this could put his early release in jeopardy.
4: Right.
2: But again, Diddy's team, his reps said they haven't come out and confirmed any information on this about the alleged assault. So this is still pending, but allegedly that's what's happening.
3: Interesting.
4: You still want to be a bad boy, I see.
2: I mean,
3: can't stop, won't stop.
2: Who knows? You know, we ain't in jail, child. We don't know. Sometimes you gotta do what you gotta do in prison.
4: That's
2: but you know, whatever. Love and light.
4: Love and light.
2: You know,
4: to everybody involved.
2: Yeah. But that was like big news this week because wow,
4: this is like, bro.
2: Yeah. And some other big news: Chris Brown pled guilty over the bottle attack in London, and he is now facing a maximum of three years in prison. In return for the guilty plea, prosecutors dropped the more serious charges, which were assault, attempting to cause grievous bodily harm, and having an offensive weapon.
3: I do wish Chris well. You know, I think it's from seeing him when he first came out to watching him grow up, and I do wish him well. And I hate to see him go through things like this. You know, I'm not saying that actions don't deserve repercussions. You know, I just wish he wouldn't get himself into these things, because you know people are always gonna want to throw the book at him.
2: Mm-hmm.
3: They're never gonna let him get past what he went through when he was younger. So I just wish him well. Good luck to Chris.
4: And I also think that when you're in another country, you relax.
3: Yeah, you cannot play with them.
4: If you're not in the U.S., might as well just be a monk.
3: Yeah, and listen, literally.
2: And this comes from the 2023 nightclub attack in London.
4: Right.
2: Wow. So this happened February 19th, 2003.
3: Wow.
2: Also, remember when nobody's talking about this enough, but Wiz Khalifa
4: he has to do
2: time in the Romanian prison, if I'm not mistaken. So
4: for weed.
2: So when we talk about people getting arrested in different countries and stuff, and they got to their time there, like, you know, the U.S. prisons are inhumane. So they're close to it.
4: Yeah.
2: You go to these different countries, they're inhumane.
3: Yeah.
2: You know,
3: and
2: what
3: they
2: mean?
3: Want to make an example out of Americans all the time,
4: and Black Americans,
3: especially that.
4: Come on now.
3: So we got to be on our P's and Q's.
2: So I hope he, you know, gets like probation or something. I don't know how they do it over there.
4: But
2: hopefully
4: spend some pounds or something. Yeah.
2: Hopefully he doesn't have to, you know, serve that maximum sentence and they figure it out. Obviously they're making deals. The prosecutor was able to, you know, drop some stuff in order for him to plead guilty. So we shall see. Tour dates are definitely in jeopardy though.
3: Second
2: leg of the tour.
4: Messing up the money.
2: So
3: good luck, Chris.
4: And he had a kid too recently, right?
3: Oh, I don't know. Did he? Another one?
2: Yeah.
4: He had another kid. So I was like, you potentially not going to be around to see a portion of your kid's life being grown because you might have to do time. Yeah. Bananas.
2: Yep. So, similar love and light. Hopefully, that situation works out for Chris and all is well.
4: Yeah.
2: In the meantime, we're going to take another break. When we come back, we're going to see what Deja is talking about, what she's getting in our business today about what advice she's going to give us that we did not ask for, but I'm excited to hear. So, keep it locked here. Party 101.9 DSN Network.
0: 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New York's number one for throwbacks.

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2: Welcome back to the recap, guys. Hope you enjoy that hit.
3: That's right.
2: That song.
3: Y'all are jamming.
4: Yeah, yeah. Before we get into today's segment, which I love, y'all president.
2: Ooh, that is not
3: don't
2: my president.
3: Don't put that on me.
2: I don't know that
4: I'm
2: man.
4: Talking about to the world, not us. Y'all president had the White House Correspondents' Dinner last night, if I'm not mistaken. And he was giving his little speech, mm-hmm. and he spoke about when there was like gunshots fired at some event earlier this year. I forgot the name of the event earlier.
2: I think it was supposed to be the White House Correspondents' Dinner,
4: okay.
2: No?
4: I forgot what it was.
2: Okay.
4: But he said that when the gunshots went off, instead of Nicki Minaj ducking, she got up and started twerking.
2: I cannot. That's your friend.
3: See, when you try to be buddy-buddy with people and they switch up on you.
4: I just want to drop that into the chat real fast. I don't know what y'all want to do with that information.
2: Yeah, that's your friend. That's who you hang out with.
4: Right.
2: Yeah. Right.
3: Who you was going to bat for.
2: Yeah,
4: right.
2: Yeah, I believe the shooting happened at what was supposed to be the White House Correspondents' Dinner, and then they postponed it. He still wanted the show to go on that day, and they were like, no, yeah.
4: Oh, so that's what this ended up being.
2: That's what this was, yeah.
4: And mind you, she wasn't even there.
3: Oh my gosh.
4: She wasn't even at the Correspondents' Dinner, the first one that got canceled.
2: Oh, let's put the black person, put the joke on them.
3: Right.
2: Like,
3: so he just bring her name up for no reason.
2: Yeah. Mm. Every day I just wonder how we got here, you know.
3: Mm-hmm.
2: I'm just like, how do we get here?
4: Illiteracy.
2: For sure. Mm. 100%. No child left behind. But anywho, also, I just want to put out there for my gladiators, the only White House Correspondents' Dinner I acknowledge is on Scandal.
3: Hey. Oh.
4: Sorry.
3: Gladiators.
4: He wasn't
3: outside. He wasn't outside.
4: No, I was outside, but I forgot.
2: I don't think so.
4: B613.
2: You are not a gladiator. Absolutely not.
4: I knew it started with a B.
2: You are not a gladiator.
4: I'm a Papa Pope fan.
2: You are not a gladiator.
4: I'm a Papa Pope fan.
2: Bye. We are going to move on to Deja's advice now because Joe just disappointed me greatly. Go back to Joe. Radio Joe.
3: Look, since he's a Game of Thrones show,
2: shout out to the gladiators out there.
4: Shout out to the thronies.
2: Yeah, sit to Game of Thrones.
4: Yeah. I know Fritz.
2: Just stop now.
4: Fitz, right?
3: It's all right, Joe.
4: Fitzgerald.
2: You don't even know. You should know. It should not even be a question.
4: Fitzroy.
2: No, it's Fitz.
4: That's Jamaican.
3: He ain't Jamaican.
4: I know.
2: God, Joe.
3: Fitzroy Gerald.
2: I cannot. Oh, my God.
3: Anyway.
2: Of course, you would know him, right?
4: Yeah. Him and his cousin Donovan. Yeah. I would know them. And Barry.
2: Speaking of which, I rewatch Scandal like all the time. All right, I promise we're going to get to the segment age. I watch Scandal a lot. It's my comfort show. Mm-hmm. And as I watch it, more and more, I'm just like, Olivia, you are the problem.
4: She's toxic. Literally.
2: You were the problem.
3: Yeah.
2: She makes me just want to shake her.
3: Yeah. I know.
2: Oh,
3: yeah.
2: So crazy.
4: And that Carrie face.
3: Carrie Bradshaw. Yeah. You just want to be like, snap on of him.
2: Right.
3: Mm-hmm. Smack him in the side of the head.
2: Mm-hmm. But,
4: shout out to Kerry Washington, though.
2: Shout out to the gladiators out there.
3: Our Bronx's own Kerry Washington. Hey,
2: shout out to Shondaland. Okay. All right, Dave. What are we talking about today? What are we doing?
3: Today, I want to talk about meeting people where they are.
2: Okay.
3: I once read something about, you know, the relationships we have in our lives, and sometimes where we hold others in our life is not where they hold us in theirs.
4: Right.
3: So, you know, you may see someone as a dear friend or like family, and you may treat them as such, but when that person, you know, doesn't show up for you or they don't see you the same way, then it kind of, you know, it throws you off a little bit. And that's not to say that they're a bad person, but my advice that you didn't ask for would be to just adjust where you hold them in your life to prevent overextending yourself for a relationship that isn't reciprocal. And speaking of reciprocal, I know on like social media sometimes there's this controversy about whether or not matching energies is considered petty. But my thing is, what's petty about meeting someone where they are? Matching energies or meeting people where they are is just giving them the same level of care as they give you, which helps to lower your expectations, and it protects your peace and it protects your heart. If a person is only, if they only have the capacity to see you in the light of an acquaintance when you saw them as a friend, you absolutely should adjust how you show up in that relationship with them, mm-hmm. in my opinion. Mm-hmm. You know, and then you could just save that energy to show up for those who hold the same amount of space for you. So that's my advice for this week.
2: Yes. That's great advice.
4: A bar.
2: So, oh, go ahead.
3: No, I'm done.
2: Okay, so do you have an example? Because I feel like the people be needing, like, examples. Yeah. Like, create a scenario for us.
3: So let's say you have a friend that you met at work and y'all are cool. Then mm-hmm. y'all start to hang out outside of work and y'all really hitting off. Like y'all are yeah. homies, y'all hang out, and birthdays, you show up for this person. And you know, maybe if they have a extenuating life circumstance, you show yeah. up for them. And you know, maybe mm-hmm. something happened with their family, you show up for them. Mm-hmm. But that person continues to refer to you as, oh, my coworker. And he's like, oh, okay.
2: Yeah.
3: I didn't realize that you only saw me as your coworker. Mm-hmm. I thought we was homies. I thought we was cool.
2: Yeah.
3: So I'm going to just bring it back a little bit, okay, you know, because okay. it seems like maybe you only invite me out when it's convenient for you okay. or it's a work setting kind of thing. Mm-hmm. And you're just like, okay, I thought we was like homies, yeah. but you just see me in your head as your yeah. coworker. So mm-hmm. then I'm going to just show up as your coworker.
4: And yeah. when I hear that you about to get fired, I'm not saying
2: a word.
4: You're
2: petty.
4: I'm just matching petty. Them where they are.
3: That's the petty part of matching.
2: Oh my god!
4: No, because if we're only coworkers, I don't necessarily have to tell you anything that I
3: right.
4: hear.
3: Maybe it wasn't even your place.
4: It
3: to
4: wasn't
3: know.
4: My place to know.
3: Yeah.
4: So you find out your surprise when you find out your wow. surprise. You yeah. know what I mean? I get it. I respect.
3: Yeah.
4: That.
3: It's just yeah. Just show up for people how they show up for you. That's really yeah. what it comes down to. And when you notice that people don't hold you as such a high regard in their life that yeah. you hold them, that's when you're like, oh. Okay, my bad. You know, because then you're setting yourself up and your expectations yeah. for something that they cannot deliver.
4: That's real. Yeah.
3: And it's nothing wrong on their behalf, but you just adjust. Yeah.
2: So, to your point, there was Keke Palmer did a interview with Oprah.
4: Yes.
2: Mm. Shout outs to her because it's a big
3: that is.
4: That's
3: deal.
4: A huge deal.
2: Yeah. Okay.
4: And she got her Hollywood Walk of Fame.
2: Yes.
4: Well.
2: Yeah. Yes. Nice. Yes. Yes. A few people there. Also, shout out to Charlamagne Tha God.
4: Yes,
2: he also
4: sir.
2: Is receiving.
4: My cousin Deborah Lindo as well.
3: I think also, Raven Simone is getting a
4: yeah,
3: star.
4: Yeah. Raven
3: also.
4: As well. Yeah.
2: Yeah. So. This week, Keke interviewed Oprah,
3: mm-hmm.
2: And Oprah talked about relationships and just like people in your life and them pouring into you. Like if you don't have the right people pouring into you That's and they right. are not treating you right, like you have, I don't have the words verbatim, but she's like, you have what's the word I'm looking for?
3: The right,
2: basically. It was another word to. Like remove yourself from that,
3: absolutely.
2: And fulfill your and surround yourself with people who pour back into you and who see your light and who help you shine your light. Not the people that are trying to dim it.
3: That's right.
2: Right. And she also talks about how like relationships. First of all, Oprah, Miss Oprah Winfrey, the Oprah Winfrey, talks about how you know she went through before she got to her stepmen. She went through her fair share of relationship stuff, and she was that girl. Like her embarrassing experience. You know how we all got an embarrassing experience,
4: right?
2: Yep. That's like what the heck was happening.
3: Yeah,
2: she was holding on to the back of somebody's bumper. And he was like, the problem is you think you special.
3: Oh.
2: And she was like, I'm not, I'm regular. Oh. But it's just like, it was somebody who tried to humble her, basically.
3: Right. He saw her light and tried to dim it.
2: Exactly. And she talks about how, like, your relationships mirror,
3: yes.
2: you know, something inside of you.
3: Yes.
2: So if you keep getting to the same situation, same type of person, you're dealing with the same, like, you know, circumstances, it's a reflection of you. Mm-hmm. So, like, you need to, like, figure out what that was. And for her... She also had an executive who told her she had said at work like, oh, she wanted to be a mogul. This was while she was in like her
4: 30s. Yeah, Chicago.
2: And the exec was like, something inside of you.
3: Yes.
2: So if you keep getting to the same situation, same type of person, you're dealing with the same like, you know, circumstances, it's a reflection of you. Mm-hmm. So like you need to like figure out what that was. And for her, she also had an executive who told her she had said at work like, oh, she wanted to be a mogul. This was while she was in like her
4: 30s. Yeah, Chicago.
2: And the exec was like, don't ever say that. Like, ooh. It's

0: you and what you have going on, right? Mm-hmm. So to your point about meeting people where they are, mm-hmm. you know, and matching energy and like seeing what you're putting out, what people yep. are putting back into you.
1: Yep.
0: I just thought I wanted to make that connection because it was such a good interview. I watched it twice.
1: Oh, nice.
0: Yeah,
1: okay.
0: yeah. They go into so many different conversations. They go into the faith conversation.
1: Nice.
0: And like just like both of their connection with God and just how they're just deeply in their faith and things like that to get to where they are now.
1: Nice.
0: So it was a great conversation. If you guys, have some time. Yeah, yeah, it's like an hour long, but it's really, really good.
1: Yeah.
0: So many gems, so many book recommendations, just so many things to just kind of like reel you in and have you reflect.
1: Mm-hmm.
0: And it did make me reflect on that part with friendships and relationships and things like that, you know?
1: Oh, yeah.
0: So to your point, that was great advice.
1: Thank you. Yeah,
0: meet people where they are and, you know, kind of do the work.
1: Yeah, absolutely.
0: Work. You know, reflect, process, and do all the things.
1: Yeah. And know where the love is.
0: Yeah, that's the most important part. Yes, yes, yes. Joe, anything you want to add? What's another scenario? Let's talk about another scenario.
2: For
0: we did a work one. I got one
1: showing up. Okay.
0: I got a petty one.
2: I'm Ooh. Listening.
0: People who don't tell you happy birthday. No, I'm joking.
1: No, literally.
2: That's real though.
0: Yeah.
1: You know your birthday is that time of year when you see who shows up for you and who don't.
0: Yeah.
1: You know, if your birthday is earlier in the year and theirs is later, you're like, okay, they didn't wish me a happy birthday, so I ain't gonna wish them a happy birthday later in the year.
2: That is real.
1: But it's true because people know that's your time to celebrate you and just have your day to be unapologetically about yourself.
0: Yeah.
1: So if there's something about you that doesn't like me being in my moment and in my shine, then that tells me a little bit about how you feel about me. And
2: sometimes I feel like it some people are so absent-minded and or self-absorbed that they don't realize that they're not celebrating somebody else for their birthday too.
1: Okay.
2: So sometimes it's not about them not wanting to shine or help somebody shine. They just be in their own world that they don't think about, oh, even a simple text for happy birthday will make somebody feel acknowledged, you know what I mean?
1: Mm-hmm. Yeah,
2: but then there are the ones who are, like what you said, that they are
1: intentionally
2: showing up. Real.
0: I try and keep grace and give people the benefit of the doubt, you know, but also there is a, you know, sometimes it's like, hey, all
2: right
0: now.
2: Right.
0: I thought we was friends,
2: right,
0: but
2: right.
0: Dag,
2: yeah.
0: I didn't even get a little numb.
2: Yeah, that's real.
0: But yeah, I just thought that was just, I always wanted to make fun of that.
1: And then you adjust.
0: Light news.
1: Yep. Yeah.
0: All right. Well, thank you for that advice, Dave.
2: Oh, yeah.
0: Yes. We're going to take a quick break. When we come back, Joe's going to approve some things for us.
2: Yeah.
0: We're going to wrap up and have some more fun. So keep it locked here. Party 101.9 DSN Network.
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2: Welcome back to the recap.
3: Oh yeah.
2: Hope you guys are enjoying the show.
4: Yes.
2: We're gonna get into a few more things. Real quick, what y'all got going on for the rest of the day, the rest of the week?
3: Actually, it's for the day. I don't have anything else going on. There's obviously a lot of things going on as far as like kickbacks or pool parties. I don't feel like socializing, so.
4: Trust us, we know, we get it.
3: Right, I'm going to go home after this, probably take a nap, if anything, then wake up and just like probably yap on the phone.
4: Okay.
3: Or catch up on some shows. I actually need to catch up on like X-Men 97, Silo.
2: Yeah.
3: There's a few Apple TV shows I need to catch up on.
2: I was just about to say that. Shout out to Kev on stage.
4: Oh,
2: Kev on stage. He's hilarious.
3: He's
2: one of my favorite people on the internet. Also, my other favorite people on the internet are Lex and Dre from Poor Mind.
4: Mm-hmm.
2: Those are some of my favorite people.
3: Yeah.
2: They're just so darn funny.
3: Yeah.
2: Kev on stage, you know how black people, we think everything is a front, right?
4: Yep.
2: Money laundering.
4: Yep.
2: He was like, Apple TV.
3: Yeah.
2: They are a front. They got all these good shows.
3: And don't
2: good
3: market
2: quality,
3: it.
4: Don't market, yep.
2: High quality, good. Good. Mm-hmm. Like beyond good.
3: Great.
4: Big budget
2: Great.
4: Shows.
2: Great. Big budget.
3: Yeah.
2: And they don't, we just a secret society. All of us that got Apple TV. It's nobody knows about it.
4: Yep.
2: And I that's so true. I'm watching a few shows on Apple TV
3: right
2: now.
3: Cape Fear?
2: I'm not watching Cape Fear. I'm watching let me see. I'm watching a few shows. I'm watching the one with Quincy Jones' daughter. What's that?
4: Rashida Jones.
2: I have
3: a crush on her.
2: Aww.
3: Forever.
2: Interesting.
3: Yeah.
2: let's unpack that.
3: I just always
2: no shade. Shout out to her.
3: I thought she was always pretty
2: she's gorgeous.
3: Before I knew who she was, I was like, oh my god! And then when I found out she's from music royalty, I was like, even more.
2: Gotcha. So I'm watching Lucky, which is a new action show.
3: Yeah. Lucky's dope.
2: Your friends and neighbors.
3: With John Hamm. Yep.
2: Yes.
3: Yeah. Season one was crazy.
2: Yeah.
3: And season two was crazy. Yeah.
2: So.
3: Yeah.
2: All right. I don't want to put y'all on to all I Lose Secrets. I did finish watching Imperfect Woman with Keri Hilson.
3: I heard that was okay. I didn't watch that
2: good,
3: one.
2: But I got thoughts.
3: But Silo was crazy. They're on like season three on Silo right now.
2: Yeah. I didn't finish season
3: two. Hijack was crazy. Cape Fear is. I really highly recommend Cape Fear as well.
4: Okay.
3: You know, obviously the morning show is a staple on,
4: right.
3: on Apple TV. They just have. They have shows.
2: And it's good.
3: Yeah.
4: Not to put y'all out there, but somebody was supposed to give me their Apple TV login.
2: Oh, I got you. I got you.
4: I don't have no Apple TV. Y'all was like, we got you.
2: Okay.
3: I got a bootleg website. That's what I got for
2: I got
3: you.
4: Oh, right? I can do that?
3: Yeah.
4: Bootleg website, the Apple TV shows?
3: No, I got a website that you have everything from any platform for free.
2: That's
4: okay. Well, then.
3: Yeah, I'll send you that. You can have her login, and then you can use it for any other.
4: Why are you giving me her login?
2: Listen, I just get my login with everybody. I forgot. I was supposed to get somebody my Peacock login the other day. You just reminded me. I got to send that. I'm all here telling people I'm going to do stuff, and they're not doing it. My bad, y'all.
4: That's all right. You'll get to it.
2: My bad. But... Joe, let's get to your list.
3: Oh, yeah. So, last week, I didn't give you no places or anything that's popping going on. I just gave you some TV shows, and I still recommend House of the Dragon as well. That's my show. But in New York City, we have New York Restaurant Week.
4: Yay.
3: It started July 20th. It ends September 7th.
4: Oh, wow.
3: So, we have a lot of time. Prefix menus, $30 meals, $40 meals. You cannot beat that. Again, New York Restaurant Week, July 20th through the 7th of September. So, you have time to take your little dates and your side dates out for a reasonable price.
4: That's right.
3: So y'all should do that. Also, every Wednesday at the Whitney Museum, after hours, it's free for anybody who wants to go to the Whitney Museum and see some art.
4: Okay.
3: I recommend getting some cutwaters first. Getting a little nice little buzz.
4: Right.
3: And then going looking at some art.
4: Right.
3: And then they have like a outside rooftop that you can like see the skyline and whatnot. So you can be lit outside seeing the skyline. So I recommend those two things.
2: Real quick before you move on.
3: Yeah, go ahead.
2: What y'all be liking about museums? I be trying to be a museum girly.
3: I just like art of all forms and all mediums. Like so I like to see, I don't know what their process may have been when they created a piece, but the fact that human beings can be so creative and so innovative in so many different ways and so many different mediums of art, whether it's mixed media, acrylic paint, graffiti, whatever way they video, like any way that they decide to like use their mind to create something, it's beautiful to me.
2: I'd be like, I be trying to be deep like the people. Yeah. This ain't doing it. We done yet? We got how many more floors?
4: I like the history museums. You know what I'm saying?
3: Yeah, that's true.
4: Read the thing about the era.
3: Museum of Natural History.
2: Like the red is giving, right? I don't know, grief.
4: Yeah, I don't do too much of the art museums. Yeah, I'm not an art girly.
3: Got it. The MoMA is fly. The Guggenheim is fly.
4: The Met is good.
3: The Met is amazing.
4: Brooklyn Museum.
2: I have always wanted to go to the Met. I'm not gonna lie.
3: Yeah, that's nice. Yeah, that's fine.
2: When I hear museums, I'm just like art gallery. Paint.
4: Right.
2: Just gone. The stress, the grief.
4: Right.
2: The story. My bad, Joe. All right.
3: No, you're good. You're good. I just have two more. For anybody that wants to celebrate, well, the beginning of August is Jamaican Independence.
4: Hey.
3: So what my cousin actually has been doing for the past like 4 or 5 years, she has organized a Jamaica Day in Paterson, New Jersey. Last year, the attendance was like 5,000 people, and it's going to be more this year.
4: Nice.
3: So August 1st and 2nd at Eastside Park in Paterson, New Jersey. It's free admission. It's going to be Jamaica Day. They have the headliners is the dancehall queen, formerly known as Lady Saul, now known as Marion Hall, because she is she got saved. She will be there. Sister Nancy as well. Yeah, from Bum Bum. What's up, Bum Bum? She will be in attendance as well. Lila Ike, Lady G, music by DJ Nori, and the Platinum Kids from the Bronx. They will be there, as well as the dancehall queen, Kiva the Diva. For those who know, you know. so that would be August 1st and 2nd at Eastside Park, Paterson, New Jersey. Free admission for all.
4: Dope.
3: I recommend that for anyone who's interested in Jamaica Day. Also, and lastly, Wu-Tang's own, the Purple Tape's own, Raekwon is doing a pop-up shop at Staple on, what date is that? Sorry, August 7th, between 6 and 9 p.m., the Staple flagship store, 21 Mercer Street. He will be doing a pop-up to honor the Purple Tape, and it's going to be like a collection of clothes and merch that you can buy, and music will be by another, the one and only Static Selector, for those who know who he is.
2: Got you.
3: Yeah, so a few things going on in New York City.
4: Thank you, Joe. Cool.
3: And the Jersey area.
2: And adding to that, Harlem Week is coming up, y'all.
3: Yes.
2: Harlem Nights out there, August Harlem, 1st to 16th.
3: Yes.
2: So there'll be a few events going on. I was outside of Harlem last night though, at the Harlem Market.
3: How was that? I have not been to the Harlem Market.
2: It was packed.
4: It was their first time back, right? In a couple.
2: No, they were there last summer.
4: Oh, yeah. Harlem Market. Is that the same as Uptown Market that closed down and rebranded?
2: Basically, I think so. So there's gonna be some block parties and a few events coming up in Harlem in honor of Harlem Week. So shout outs to my hometown.
3: Yeah, your homegirl had a thing. People were telling me to go. I didn't go yesterday. Tiana Taylor had I don't know what it is, but it was like a light feat.
4: People
3: auditioning. It was like an audition to be a part of something that she's doing.
4: Get light.
3: Yeah, they had a get light. I'll show you how to fly it afterwards. But it was a whole thing. Mad people like DM me like, "Are you gonna go?" Right? I'm like, "Nah." Like, I'm still
4: your dancing days are over.
3: Nah, I'll still be dancing, but it was just too short of a notice. Like, and I ain't dancing just for like an audition. Like, like I'm not. Yeah.
2: I ain't dancing for y'all.
3: Right.
2: All right. Well, thank y'all. Thanks for tuning in. Hope you had a great time. We had a great time with you all.
4: Sure did. Before we head out, Candace, you have a word for us?
2: Yes, just a small one. And it's basically little by little. Every day, make strides to be better. So little by little. That's it. That's the takeaway for the day.
3: 1% each day.
2: There we go.
4: And in Spanish, my favorite phrase, poco a poco.
2: Okay. There we go. There we go. We got it in a different language,
3: right,
2: too.
3: Facts.
2: All right. It's the recap, y'all. Thanks for tuning in. We'll see you guys next time.
3: Peace, bye.
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Yeah, double checking on you. You know I never put the pressure on you. 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

0: Got a in my dental, blowing hemp in a rental. On my way to Sacramento, late night, Arsenio.
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0: Panda, Mr. Santana, GMB. 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

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Ever wonder which one is the best? 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
1: You ready, Mace?
2: 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Uh-huh. 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

say. There's an old saying in Tennessee, I know it's in Texas, probably in Tennessee, that says, fool me once, shame on you. 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

0: got a in my dental, blowing hemp in a rental. 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

0: Yeah, this album is dedicated to all the teachers that told me I'd never amount to nothing. To all the people that lived above the buildings that I was hustling from, that called the police on me when I was just trying to make some money to feed my daughter.
1: Yeah, yeah.
0: And to all my peoples in the struggle, you know what I'm saying? It's all good, baby, baby.
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And Jason had this girl Tammy with a purple Bentley. How she got it, I ain't never get to ask. 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
1: 50 Cent.
2: I remember when you used to love me, you used to kiss and hug me. 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
1: 50 Cent. 50 Cent.

0: Mess up your mascara and all that, girl. 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
1: Yeah! The most music, the most throwbacks. New York's number one for throwbacks.

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7: 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You regulate any stealing of his property. 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

0: But the rap, no doubt. Yeah. 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
0: 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Yeah. Black Street Productions. We out, we out.
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4: Here, Megan. Yeah, Metro. Oh,

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Everything I do is righteous. Betting on me is the right risk. Even in a crisis, I'm never on some switching sides. I switch gears to the night shift. Blacking out cause I'm enlightened. God talks to me in silence, but I hear him every time, man.

Lay low, nobody move until I say so. Limo 10 rolling deep like the president. See, I don't go to clubs, I never chase a b. I'm here to bang that gangsta to the apocalypse. We call it stress, some of y'all call it chocolate. Return of the top dog, it ain't no stopping this. Whatever the case, I ain't trying to catch it. Lay low, blow big dope and slang records. Unseen but well heard, do not disturb. The only reason you alive, cause I ain't sent a word. I flip faster than birds, Snoop Dogg will emerge from the smoke and go low, you shouldn't provoke. I bring the worst from the LBC. Smash, mother thinking they gon' smash on me. Snoop and Dre give a f*** about what

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6: open up, man.
7: What do you want, man?
6: My girl just caught me.
7: You made her catch you?
6: I don't know how I let this happen.
7: With who?
6: The girl next door, you know? I don't know what to do.

yo, kid, we gotta get our family together, man. You know, we gotta get organized. We just can't be out here, you know, high and smoked up and whatever. We gotta get our stuff organized. Whatever we gonna do, we gotta do it right, yo. We need

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1: Had to let you know.
0: 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You be killing them, girl. You be killing them.
1: All the ladies.
0: You be killing them.
1: Like to congratulate you. Congratulations.
0: You be killing them, girl. You be killing them.
1: And you just came from the gym clothes, in a fitted cap and some Timbos, in a pair of flats, well-trimmed toes, camera in the mirror, BBM pose. Still killing them, you still killing them, you still killing them.
2: Man.

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